0: That song's so cool.
1: Somber with Homewrecker on the top six at six. These are the coolest songs of the day. Enough of that hottest songs talk. We got enough heat. These are stone cold hits at number four. Cool. It's man.

0: Bruno Mars. Oh, on the top six at six. Do you know what the best part is of this next song? The whole thing. It doesn't take a crystal ball to see. All of it. A cowboy always finds a way to I get the whole thing stuck in my head. Jack all by myself. This song just keeps getting better. He's choosing Texas, I can tell.
1: Come on, baby.
0: Come on, baby. Come on, baby. Number two, Ella Langley. It's choosing Texas.

Yeah, giddy up. Shout out to all the buckaroos who like that one as much as we do. Choosing Texas, top 6 at 6, number 2. Here's the coolest song of the day. This one's like jumping in a lake. This one's the air conditioning in the basement. Enough of that hottest song talk. This one is our coldest hit. Number 1.

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My name's Amanda. Well, look at this. Windy evening, still nice and warm. It for sure feels like summer. Now we got Post Malone, who is on tour right now with Jelly Roll.

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1: That is new from Tyler Shaw. 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This entire week.
0: Hot and so hot.
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love that guy. 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It's Amanda. 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

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My name's Amanda. Super Hot Week is here. 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
2: Oh my God, Becky, look at her butt. It is so big. She looks like one of those rap guys' girlfriends. But, you know, who understands those rap guys? 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I mean, her butt is just so big. I can't believe it's just so round. It's like out there. I mean, gross.

0: 20 with Tim Stone. 3, 2, 1. Here's this week's top three.
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1: I just might. Bruno Mars, 2.
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1: And the number 1 song, 3 weeks in a row now. It's so easy. 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
3: Oh, this is a new one from Olivia Rodrigo, but as a feature pick, that means we don't know if we're going to keep it. 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We're playing that country song from Ella Langley because you love it. So let me know your thoughts. Text me. Let's be friends. Do you love this song too? Drop Dead from Olivia Rodrigo.

There's Olivia Rodrigo with Drop Dead. Hey, it's Amanda. Looks like summer. She's here. We went from winter 9 days ago to a long summertime. This one's cool.

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1: 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Text me. 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
11: 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Ooh, and don't forget, we need helmets and bike locks as well. 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
1: 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I want to give a shout out to my in-laws, Steve and Lucy, and my good friends, Kyle and Kayla. 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
2: 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See?

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Obsessed with Samba right now. Hey, it's Amanda. Welcome to the hot week. It's so funny. 9 days ago, we were in snow. Now we're in full-on summer mode. 30s for the rest of the week. We got some heat warnings

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0: I've got. We love that Benny Boone with Beautiful Things. My name's Amanda. Poor bumblebees getting blown around in this wind. I had a couple huge ones in my backyard. Like, you know, those big bumblebees that are the size of the tip of your thumb? They're struggling in this wind. Poor things. But my garden is looking excellent. My name's Amanda. We got Craig on the phone here. Thanks for calling me up. What do you want to hear?
1: There's one song I want to hear right now, and it's I Want You by Savage Garden. 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
0: Pick a cherry cola.

That is sounding so good. Chainsmokers and Coldplay. It's Amanda. So if you don't have AC, this week is going to be rough. It's not really cooling off overnight either. But we got a tip from Leanne here. She says, turn your furnace fan on, even if you don't have AC, because basically that will circulate the air from the basement and send it through the house. Have you ever noticed that your basements are pretty chilly? That's a great tip, Leanne. Thanks for that. If you need a

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0: right there. That's Tracy Chapman. It's Amanda. In for a hot, hot week. Spray pads this weekend are going to be super busy. It doesn't look like it's cooling off anytime soon. We got the first real heat wave of the season. And the thing with the wind, you don't really notice that you're burning until you are scorched. So practice safe sun. Wear lots of sunscreen. And I mean, we've been waiting for this hot weather all winter. Enjoy it. Here's Alex Warren with Ordinary.
1: They say the holy water's watered down, and this town's lost its faith. 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
0: The SK20 with Tim Stone. 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
15: 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It's so easy. Here is Olivia.

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0: The SK20 with Tim Stone. 3, 2, 1. Here's this week's top three.
7: Ordinary by Alex Warren, number 3.
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7: And the number 1 song, 3 weeks in a row now. It's So Easy. Here is Olivia.

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I see the parties and diamonds sometimes when I close my eyes. 6 months of torture you sold to some forbidden paradise. I loved you truly.

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7: 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And Saskatoon, you always show up in a big way for this event. Ooh, and don't forget, we need helmets and bike locks as well. 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
1: 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Just Might, Bruno Mars, 2.
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1: 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It's so easy. 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

0: don't want to dance
1: alone. Dance alone. There's Preston Pablo at 6 o'clock with Robin Shauna.
2: Good morning. Well, are you melting yet? We have a yellow heat warning, which means even the overnight lows are hovering around 20 degrees. That's where our daytime highs should be this time of year. Environment Canada says we should all be on the lookout for heat stroke symptoms. We are still expecting that 36 coming our way. Shout out to farmers in this heat. Seeding is in full force. Well, shout out to everyone who has to work outside in the heat. The folks who own the Prairie Lily just can't catch a break. They've been forced to dock the boat until at least June 18th. Apparently, the Water Authority didn't advise them that levels from Gardner Dam would be greatly reduced. We clearly love our snow. Snowbirds, the last hometown show, has sold out. Ottawa announced that the Old Plains will be grounded after this season. The end of an era, our downtown Toys R Us location closed for good on Monday. And are you a micro-looter? It's a new term for swiping just a few small things here and there from stores because we feel justified due to the high cost of living. That's what's going on this morning.
1: In sports, the Brooms were out in Las Vegas last night. Yeah, the Vegas Golden Knights completed their Western Conference final sweep of the Avalanche, sending the President's Trophy winners packing. Meanwhile, the Montreal Canadiens will look to level the best of seven Eastern Conference final at 2-all tonight. They're hosting the Carolina Hurricanes in Game 4. The Habs have lost back-to-back overtime games and have struggled to generate shots and offense. Rider training camp continues on these very hot days, from the heavy helmets and padding to the cardio. O-lineman Logan Ferland says he's been getting a good sweat going at training camp.
3: We're huffing and puffing out there. It's a good challenge for us. It gets us working harder, gets us sweating more and prepared for the season.
1: Training camp continues for the next few days, and then the team has a bye for week one of the CFL season. And Saskatoon's Emily Clark is officially the highest paid player in the Professional Women's Hockey League. The players voted to make athlete salaries publicly available to promote greater transparency in the sport. Clark wrapped up her third season with the Ottawa Charge, with the highest base salary in the league at $126,000. That's C95 Sports. We have a yellow heat warning from Environment Canada as we head for a high of 32. It is going to be hot, and it's going to get hotter over the next couple of days. 16 right now, and that weather is for Wise Guys Mattresses. 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

As the weekend, there's blinding lights on a hot start to the day. We're already 16, and we're going to be 32 this afternoon. We have a yellow heat warning from Environment Canada. Yeah, it's going to be a few days in a row, at least, of this. Tomorrow and Thursday are going to be even hotter. Here's Nelly Furtado.

0: Say it right. There's Nelly Furtado at 6:10. Well, it's going to be a hot one, 32, and then 35 and 34 for tomorrow and Friday. We were talking about our coffee obsession and how we have to have it in the morning. Can't live without our coffee. This is Shannon in Fairhaven. You don't think it's an addiction. You just think you got to have it in the morning for a situation, right?
1: It's not the coffee that I'm addicted to. It's the quiet time I get with my coffee.
0: Oh, so you like to disappear with your coffee to some remote area of the house or deck or whatever?
1: No, I usually tell people, like, you see me on my couch first thing in the morning, do not talk to me, do not come near me, just leave me alone.
2: This is exactly how I feel, Shannon. On the weekends when I'm home in the mornings,
1: yep.
2: I got my 7-year-old on me to get his breakfast. He wants a smoothie. It's like 5:30, 6 in the morning, and I'm like, nope. No one's talking to me yet. We have quiet time.
1: Yeah, those mornings are rough.
2: Mm-hmm.
1: And they know, it's like, hey, mom's got her TV, she's got her coffee, nobody touch her.
0: Yeah, what is it about coffee? Like, if you have a water or orange juice, people can talk to you, but I got a coffee first thing in the morning. I'm like, leave me alone.
2: I don't know what it is.
1: I don't know. For me, it's a hot drink, period. Really?
0: Maybe it's a hot
1: coffee,
0: drink.
1: If it's tea, if it's hot chocolate, that kind of stuff. If it's a hot drink and it's in the morning.
2: Or would you be one of those that have just hot water? Like you see people like this.
1: Oh, I'm not one of those.
2: It happens.
0: This was like a trend a couple of years ago just to drink hot water. That's gross.
2: Yeah. So bad.
1: Yeah, one of my coworkers does that. And I'm like, what's wrong with you?
2: Yeah, like that's nothingness. That's terrible.
0: That's no way to live.
2: No.
1: I don't
2: there's
1: get
2: no
1: it.
2: Joy in that.
0: No.
1: Yeah, he says it's good for you. It's good. No, it's bad.
0: All right, Shannon, thank you. You have a good day. Enjoy your coffee.
1: I will.
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0: 6:15 in Saskatoon, we have a yellow heat warning and a high of 32 on the way. Then we get even hotter for the next couple of days. Here's Cameron Whitcomb. This is Options.
16: Is it a relapse if it's just a dream?

0: know.
1: I got options. There's Cameron Whitcomb, who's going to be here for Country Thunder this year. It's 6:18 with Rob and Shauna. The wind is blowing a little bit this morning, which we're going to need to cool us off today because it's going to be hot. We have a yellow heat warning and a high of 32 degrees, and it gets even hotter over the next couple of days. Will wedding bells be ringing soon for Shawn Mendes? He has apparently moved in with his Brazilian actress girlfriend. Here is Shawn Mendes. Treat you better.

0: Treat you better. There's Shawn Mendes. Yeah, it sounds like he's moved in with his Brazilian actress girlfriend, and he's also going to be doing some music for the upcoming World Cup. So should be a lot of Shawn Mendes in the next little while for us. It's 6:22, and we've got some cloud right now. It's going to clear off, and we're going to have a lot of sunshine and a high of 32, 34 tomorrow, and then 35 for Friday. So we have some really hot days here, and people are starting to cope with it a little bit.
1: I like to complain about the weather a lot, but I also want to be grateful for the sunshine and the nice weather we do have.
2: Yeah, we've had a lot to complain about this year, actually. I'm just glad it's not so windy, and I'm just glad that people are out and about enjoying it, because we don't get many days where it's this beautiful.
3: Oh, it is. We're always talking about the weather. It's always one thing or another. It feels like there's two seasons. There's like winter, boom, summer.
4: Oh my gosh, no. Well, you know what? It's too hot in the summer sometimes, and then it's too cold in the winter. So just remember those minus 40 degree temperatures with those wind chills.
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5: 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With Rob and Shauna.
0: Just a little cloud to start the day. Here's Adele, rolling in the deep.

0: Rolling in the Deep. There's Adele on C95. I love her voice. She's gone for a while. She disappeared just like she said she was going to do. At 6:28, it's Robin Shauna. The sun is out. Prairie Lily is not going to be for a little while, though. We'll tell you why coming up after this from Pelch.
1: Wish I could call you last night. Try to make sure you're all right. I hate to know you feel alone.

0: Oh, you feel alone.
1: So good. There's Pelch. That's Last Night at 6:31 with Robin Sean. There's a little bit of cloud right now, but the sun is out.
2: Good morning. Well, are you melting yet? We have a yellow heat warning, which means even the overnight lows are hovering around 20 degrees. That's where our daytime highs should be this time of year. Environment Canada says we should all be on the lookout for heat stroke symptoms. We are still expecting that 36 coming our way. Shout out to farmers in this heat. Seeding is in full force. Well, shout out to everyone who has to work outside in the heat. The folks who own the Prairie Lily just can't catch a break. They've been forced to dock the boat until at least June 18th. Apparently, the Water Authority didn't advise them that levels from Gardner Dam would be greatly reduced. We clearly love our Snowbirds, the last hometown show, has sold out. Ottawa announced that the Old Plains will be grounded after this season. The end of an era, our downtown Toys R Us location closed for good on Monday. And are you a micro looter? It's a new term for swiping just a few small things here and there from stores because we feel justified due to the high cost of living. That's what's going on this morning.
1: In sports, the Brooms were out in Las Vegas. Yeah, the Golden Knights completed their Western Conference final sweep of the Avalanche, sending the President's Trophy winners packing. Meanwhile, the Montreal Canadiens will look to level the best of seven Eastern Conference final at 2-2 tonight. They're hosting the Carolina Hurricanes in Game 4. The Habs have lost back-to-back overtime games and have struggled to generate shots and offense. Rider training camp continues on these very hot days, from the heavy helmets and the padding to the cardio. O-lineman Logan Ferland says he's been getting a good sweat going on training camp.
3: We're huffing and puffing out there. It's a good challenge for us. It gets us working harder, gets us sweating more and prepared for the season.
1: The camp continues for the next few days, and then the team has a bye for week one of the CFL season. And Saskatoon's Emily Clark is officially the highest paid player in the professional Women's Hockey League. The players voted to make athlete salaries publicly available to promote greater transparency in the sport. And Clark wraps up her third season with the Ottawa Charge with the highest base salary in the league at $126,000. That's C95 Sports. We've got a yellow heat warning from Environment Canada as we head for high 32, and it's going to get hotter over the next couple of days. It's 16 right now, and the weather's for two men in a truck. 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

I think that's my favorite morning song right now to get you going. Bruno Mars, it's I Just Might at 6:38 in the heat today. Yes, we're getting to 32 and we have a yellow heat warning from Environment Canada. Here's Alanis Morissette.

0: Oh, yeah.
1: Timeless. What a good song. Alanis Morissette said that's You Oughta Know at 6:42.
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3: What's trending? Well, is this her new era? Business owner, music mogul. Reports surfaced yesterday that Taylor Swift is starting her own record label. I mean, it makes sense. Taylor did something really cool, too. She signed two guitars and sent them to two adorable fans. And Justin Bieber's music is going around and around again. Sony wants to buy it now in a $4 billion deal that also includes Neil Young's catalog. That's what's trending.
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1: In the sunshine and the hot days are here. We've got a 32 today, and even warmer over the next couple of days. A yellow heat warning from Environment Canada for us right now in Saskatoon. Here's Taylor, style.

0: Style, there's Taylor Swift on C95. Yeah, she did a really nice thing for a couple of fans and signed these two guitars for these little adorable fans. They were so happy about it. And she's also starting her own record label, sounds like. I guess that makes sense. Everybody would want to be on her label, right? It's 6:50.
1: Good morning, C95 truck driver James.
2: Hey, James.
0: Hi, James.
1: How's it going?
0: Going good. How about you?
1: Good. You know, talking about coffee there first thing in the morning. You don't want about 6 or 8 truck drivers in the morning without coffee when you run out of coffee. pretty cranky in the coffee room at work.
2: I bet.
0: Yeah. What time do you guys all end up there at you're at Saputo, right?
1: Yeah. Saputo or Agri-Foods. Same. Well, I'm at work at 4 in the morning, and mm-hmm. the time I get the truck ready. And so
0: similar start time to us.
1: Mm-hmm. Yeah.
0: Got to have your coffee.
1: 16 years old for me for my first coffee, beginning of high school at Country Kitchen back in my hometown is where we always used to go for coffee and hang out and smoke cigarettes.
2: Isn't that funny, though, that you do remember the first time you tried coffee?
1: Yeah. Oh, yeah. There must have been for like hours, like yeah. 2-3 hours we'd sit there, eh?
0: It was a turning point in my life when I drank my first coffee there at the first radio job.
2: Isn't that funny?
0: First day, first radio station, whole pot of coffee.
1: And you start driving truck and you start stopping at some of these other little towns and stuff. And it was like coffee that's been sitting for 2 hours. But you have to have sugar and some cream just to cut the taste of it, eh?
0: And now you pull the truck through the Starbucks drive through and get a pink unicorn?
1: I'm waiting for someone to do that. It'd be nice to have a big truck. Through for coffee.
2: It would be.
0: James, drive safe, okay?
1: Yeah, everyone have a good day and be safe. Talk to you guys later. Bye-bye.
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2: We have a yellow heat warning from Environment Canada, and it's going to get hotter over the next couple of days. 16 right now within sync.

0: yellow heat warning, which means even the overnight lows are hovering around 20 degrees. That's where our daytime highs should be this time of year. Environment Canada says we should all be on the lookout for heat stroke symptoms. We are still expecting that 36 coming our way. Shout out to farmers in this heat. Seeding is in full force. Well, shout out to everyone who has to work outside in the heat. The folks who own the Prairie Lily just can't catch a break. They've been forced to dock the boat until at least June 18th. Apparently, the Water Authority didn't advise them that levels from Gardner Dam would be greatly reduced. We clearly love our snow. Snowbirds, the last hometown show, has sold out. Ottawa announced that the Old Plains will be grounded after this season. The end of an era. Our downtown Toys R Us location closed for good on Monday. And are you a micro-looter? It's a new term for swiping just a few small things here and there from stores because we feel justified due to the high cost of living. That's what's going on this morning.
1: In sports, this one's a bit of a shocker. The Brooms were out in Las Vegas.
2: Vegas goes back to the Stanley Cup final.
1: Yeah, Golden Knights completed their Western Conference final sweep of the Avalanche, sending the President's Trophy winners packing. Meanwhile, the Montreal Canadiens will look to level the best of seven Eastern Conference final at 2-2 tonight. They're hosting the Carolina Hurricanes in Game 4. The Habs have lost back-to-back overtime games and have struggled to generate shots in offense. Rider training camp continues on these very hot days, from the heavy helmets and padding to the cardio. O-lineman Logan Ferland says he's been getting a good sweat going at training camp.
3: We're huffing and puffing out there. It's a good challenge for us. It gets us working harder, gets us sweating more and prepared for the season.
1: Camp continues for the next few days, and then the team has a bye for week one of the CFL season. And Saskatoon's Emily Clark is officially the highest paid player in the Professional Women's Hockey League. The players voted to make athlete salaries public, and they are available. And Clark wrapped up her third season with the Ottawa Charge with the highest base salary in the league at $126,000. That's C95 Sports. In Saskatoon, we have a yellow heat warning and a high of 32 on the way. Then we get even hotter for Thursday and Friday. It's 16 right now, and the weather's for Flow Law. 24/7 instant access to legal information at your fingertips. 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

0: 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There's NSYNC on C95 at 7:01 in the sunshine. It is hot, Shauna.
1: Good morning. Well, are you melting yet? We have a

Just like fire, there's Pink at 7:08. Not a big surprise with all the heat and wind we've been having the last couple of days. Fire crews had a tough time dealing with a brush fire yesterday. It happened just west of the city off of Highway 7. We're starting to get those drier conditions now. South of us around Regina, there's even some fire bans in that area. Not for us right now, though. Here's Alex Warren. This is Ordinary.

0: That's Ordinary. There's Alex Warren on C95 at 7:11 with Rob and Shauna. We were just talking about our coffee obsession in the morning. Got to have it. Can't live without it. Shannon, do you have the morning coffee addiction too?
1: It's not the coffee that I'm addicted to. It's the quiet time I get with my coffee.
0: Oh, so you yes. like to disappear with your coffee to some remote area of the house or deck or whatever?
1: No, I usually tell people, like, you see me on my couch first thing in the morning, do not talk to me, do not come near me, just leave me alone.
2: This is exactly how I feel, Shannon. On the weekends when I'm home in the mornings, yep. I got my 7-year-old on me to get his breakfast. He wants a smoothie. It's like 5:30, 6 in the morning, and I'm like, nope. No one's talking to me yet. We have quiet time.
1: Yeah, those mornings are rough.
2: Mm-hmm.
1: And, you know, it's like, hey, mom's got her TV, she's got her coffee, nobody touch her.
0: Yeah, what is it about coffee? Like, if you have water or orange juice, people can talk to you, but I got a coffee first thing in the morning. I'm like, leave me alone.
2: I don't know what it is.
1: I don't know. For me, it's a hot drink, period. Really?
0: Maybe it's a hot
1: coffee,
0: drink.
1: If it's tea, if it's hot chocolate, that kind of stuff. If it's a hot drink and it's in the morning.
2: Or would you be one of those that have just hot water? Like you see people like this.
1: Oh, I'm not one of those.
2: It happens.
0: This was like a trend a couple of years ago just to drink hot water.
2: So bad.
1: Yeah, one of my coworkers does that. And I'm like, what's wrong with you?
2: Yeah, like that's nothingness. That's terrible.
0: That's no way to live.
2: No.
1: There's no joy
2: in that.
1: He says, it's good for you. It's good. No, it's bad.
0: All right, Shannon, thank you. You have a good day. Enjoy your coffee.
1: I will.
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5: Good morning. From 9 to 3 today, Circle Drive East, the westbound median lane will be closed from Warman Road southbound ramp to Warman Road. 14th Street East, the road is closed at Preston Avenue North. And 20th Street West, the westbound curb lane is closed at Avenue O South and Avenue M South for traffic calming, and that is scheduled to wrap up June 5th. For closures and more, sign up at saskatoon.ca/dailyroadreport.
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0: 716, a yellow heat warning from Environment Canada. Yeah, it is going to be hot for the next few days. 32 today, 34 tomorrow, 36 on Friday. Here's Matchbox 20.

0: I can't get enough of Rob Thomas's voice. I'm such a fan. There's Matchbox 20. That's Unwell at 7:20. There's a little bit of cloud right now. It's going to clear off for sunshine over the next few days and really hot temperatures. I get a little, you know, thunderstorm rolling through here and there. But 32 is our high today, 34 tomorrow. Friday's going to be 36. We're going to the weekend with a lot of heat. So are you enjoying it, or are you one of those people who are going to be complaining about it?
1: I like to complain about the weather a lot, but I also want to be grateful for the sunshine and the nice weather we do have.
2: Yeah, we've had a lot to complain about this year, actually. I'm just glad it's not so windy, and I'm just glad that people are out and about enjoying it, because we don't get many days where it's this beautiful.
3: Oh, it is. We're always talking about the weather. It's always one thing or another. It feels like there's two seasons. There's like winter, boom, summer.
4: Oh my gosh, no. Well, you know what? It's too hot in the summer sometimes, and then it's too cold in the winter. So just remember those minus 40 degree temperatures with those wind chills.
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0: Yeah, really beautiful, hot morning. Already 18, 32 this afternoon. Here's Halsey.

0: Better love. There's Halsey on C95 at 7:27. By the way, who are you cheering for? I know it's hot the next few days. It's weird to be talking about a hockey, but who are you cheering for Stanley Cup? I thought we were all on board for the Montreal Canadiens because we want the cup back in Canada, but apparently Saskatchewan is Las Vegas kind of a province. And the Golden Knights released a statement.
1: In a statement to 13 Action News, the Golden Knights organization says, "We are flattered by the enthusiasm and excitement that exists for the Golden Knights in the province of Saskatchewan. And if an entire province would like to adopt the Golden Knights as their official team, we'd be all for it."
0: Is that what we're doing? 306-938-9595. Here's Alicia Moffitt.

0: Lay Your Light. It's Alicia Moffitt at 7:30. There's some cloud, but we are going to get some sunny, hot temperatures, Shauna.
1: Good morning. Well, are you melting yet? We have a yellow heat warning, which means even the overnight lows are hovering around 20 degrees. That's where our daytime highs should be this time of year. Environment Canada says we should all be on the lookout for heat stroke symptoms. We are still expecting that 36 coming our way. Shout out to farmers in this heat. Seeding is in full force. Well, shout out to everyone who has to work outside in the heat. The folks who own the Prairie Lily just can't catch a break. They've been forced to dock the boat until at least June 18th. Apparently, the Water Authority didn't advise them that levels from Gardner Dam would be greatly reduced. We clearly love our Snowbirds, the last hometown show, has sold out. Ottawa announced that the Old Plains will be grounded after this season. The end of an era. Our downtown Toys R Us location closed for good on Monday. And are you a micro-looter? It's a new term for swiping just a few small things here and there from stores because we feel justified due to the high cost of living. That's what's going on this morning.
0: In sports, this one's a bit of a shocker. The Brooms were out in Las Vegas. Yeah, so the Golden Knights completed their sweep of the Avalanche and sent the President's Trophy winners packing. Meanwhile, the Montreal Canadiens will look to level the best of seven Eastern Conference final at 2-2 tonight. They're hosting the Hurricanes in Game 4. The Habs have struggled to generate shots in offense. Rider training camp continues on these very hot days, from the heavy helmets and padding to the cardio. O-lineman Logan Ferland says he's been getting a good sweat going at training camp.
2: We're huffing and puffing out there. It's a good challenge for us. It gets us working harder, gets us sweating more and prepared for the season.
0: So they've got camp continuing for the next few days, and then the team has a bye for week one of the CFL season. Saskatoon's Emily Clark is officially the highest paid player in the Professional Women's Hockey League. The players voted to make athlete salaries publicly available. Clark wrapped up her third season with the Ottawa Charge with the highest base salary in the league at $126,000. That's C95 Sports for Novakovsky Quality Collision in Saskatoon. We have a yellow heat warning and a high of 32 on the way. Then we get even hotter for Thursday and Friday, 34 and 36. 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Here's Rihanna, Only Girl in the World.

0: I love that. There's Rihanna, only girl in the world at 737. Okay, so after the Las Vegas Golden Knights released this statement.
1: In a statement to 13 Action News, the Golden Knights organization says, "We are flattered by the enthusiasm and excitement that exists for the Golden Knights in the province of Saskatchewan. And if an entire province would like to adopt the Golden Knights as their official team, we'd be all for it."
0: I know there's some rumblings of Vegas fans here in Saskatchewan. But are we really on board with them instead of the Montreal Canadiens? Leanne said, "I'm speaking for my neighborhood here in Saskatchewan, and I say Saskatchewan does not like Vegas." Okay. Who are you on board for? I thought everybody was from Montreal. Here's Olivia Dean.

0: So Easy to Fall in Love. That is a beautiful song from Olivia Dean. At 7:40, it's Robin Shauna. There's a text here with no name on it. It just says, hey, good morning. Shout out to Miss Mooney's grade 2 class from Willow Grove School. They have a field trip to Wander's Tiny Farm today. Oh, what a good day for that.
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2: What's trending? It's a big day in court. Matthew Perry's longtime personal assistant set to be the last sentenced for his role in the drug death of the Friends star for enabling his addictions. MJ fans waiting for that sequel for the Smash movie? Well, it'll be a while, even though some of it's been filmed. Insiders say tentative release date isn't until April 2029. And Shawn Mendes has lots to write about these days. Are wedding bells going to be ringing for one of Canada's favorites? He's apparently moved in with his Brazilian actress girlfriend. He's also going to be a World Cup spokesperson for Team Canada, so we will get to see Shawn Mendes back on stage. And that's what's trending.
1: Robin Shauna.
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0: 7:46. A little bit of cloud. It's going to get hot today, though. Chainsmokers and Halsey, closer.

That's closer. There's Chainsmokers and Halsey. It's 7:48 and it is going to be hot. There's a breeze this morning. The wind is blowing, but we're going to get to 32 and there's a yellow heat warning from Environment Canada for the next couple of days. It's actually going to get hotter as we go. Is Taylor Swift in a new era? Reports surfaced yesterday that she's starting her own record label, which makes sense. Who wouldn't want to be on Taylor's label? Here's Opalite.

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2: Hi, can I request a song?
3: Sure you can. What's your name?
2: Ariana.
3: All right, Ariana. What would you like to hear?
2: Billie Jean by Michael Jackson.
3: Oh, yes. Did you go to the movie?
2: Not yet.
3: Not yet? Do you want to go and see the movie?
2: Yeah.
3: Yeah, well, I hope you get there, because I heard it's really good. I want to go, too. I haven't been able to get there, but I'm like you. I really want to see it, too.
2: Okay.
3: Okay, have a good day.
2: Bye.

67, and this heat wave is on. Even the overnight lows are hovering close to 20 degrees, which is where our daytime highs should be for this time of year. Environment Canada says to be on the lookout for heat stroke symptoms, especially in little kids, older people, pets, all of that. So let's make sure and do that. But enjoy these beautiful days. Here's TLC.

0: No scrubs. It's TLC at 8:01. Hi, good morning. It's Robin Shauna, and it is going to be hot.
1: Are you melting yet? We have a yellow heat warning, which means even the overnight lows are hovering around 20 degrees. That's where our daytime highs should be this time of year. Environment Canada says we should all be on the lookout for heat stroke symptoms. We are still expecting that 36 coming our way. Shout out to farmers in this heat. Seeding is in full force. Well, shout out to everyone who has to work outside in the heat. The folks who own the Prairie Lily just can't catch a break. They've been forced to dock the boat until at least June 18th. Apparently, the Water Authority didn't advise them that levels from Gardner Dam would be greatly reduced. We clearly love our snow. Snowbirds, the last hometown show, has sold out. Ottawa announced that the Old Plains will be grounded after this season. The end of an era. Our downtown Toys R Us location closed for good on Monday. And are you a micro-looter? It's a new term for swiping just a few small things here and there from stores because we feel justified due to the high cost of living. That's what's going on this morning.
0: 4K Newman Insurance, the cooperators in sports. This one's a bit of a shocker. The Brooms were out in Las Vegas. Vegas!

0: Now, the Golden Knights completed their sweep of the Avalanche, sending the President's Trophy winners packing. Meanwhile, the Montreal Canadiens will look to level the best of seven Eastern Conference final at 2-2 tonight. They're hosting the Hurricanes in Game 4. The Habs have struggled to generate shots in offense. Rider training camp continues on these very hot days. From the heavy helmets and padding to the cardio, O-lineman Logan Ferlin says he's been getting a good sweat going at training camp.
1: We're huffing and puffing out there. It's a good challenge for us. It gets us working harder, gets us sweating more and prepared for the season.
0: Camp continues for the next few days, and then the team has a bye for week one of the CFL season. And Saskatoon's Emily Clark is officially the highest paid player in the Professional Women's Hockey League. The players voted to make athlete salaries publicly available. Clark wrapped up her third season with the Ottawa Charge with the highest base salary in the league at $126,000. That's C95 Sports for Enns Toyota, certified pre-owned. And we've got a yellow heat warning from Environment Canada as we head for a high of 32. It's going to get hotter over the next couple of days. 18 right now, and the weather is for Flow Law. 24/7 instant access to legal information at your fingertips. 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

Nothing holding me back. There's Sean Mendez, who is going to be part of the upcoming World Cup, and we're going to have a chance to hear some new music from him. He's going to be on stage a little bit, so should be a lot of Sean Mendez in the next little while. That's a good thing. Here's Lady Gaga and Bruno Mars, Die With a Smile.

0: We need more from those two, right? There's Lady Gaga and Bruno Mars. Die with a Smile at 8:12. With a little cloud, it's mostly sunny. It is windy, and it's going to be really hot for the next few days. 32 today. We got a yellow heat warning from Environment Canada. 34 tomorrow. And by Friday, we could be 36 degrees. Here's Shannon in Fairhaven. Shannon and I were just talking about our obsession with coffee in the morning. Shannon, did you want to correct us about talking about the morning coffee addiction?
1: It's not the coffee that I'm addicted to. It's the quiet time I get with my coffee.
0: Oh, so you like to disappear with your coffee to some remote area of the house or deck or whatever?
1: No, I usually tell people, like, you see me on my couch first thing in the morning, do not talk to me, do not come near me. Just leave me alone.
2: This is exactly how I feel, Shannon. On the weekends when I'm home in the mornings, yep. I got my 7-year-old on me to get his breakfast. He wants a smoothie. It's like 5:30, 6 in the morning, and I'm like, nope. No one's talking to me yet. We have quiet time.
1: Yeah, those mornings are rough.
2: Mm-hmm.
1: And they know, it's like, hey, mom's got her TV, she's got her coffee, nobody touch her.
0: Yeah, what is it about coffee? Like, if you have a water or orange juice, people can talk to you, but I got a coffee first thing in the morning, I'm like, leave me alone.
2: I don't know what it is.
1: I don't know. For me, it's a hot drink, period. Really?
0: Maybe it's a hot
1: coffee,
0: drink.
1: If it's tea, if it's hot chocolate, that kind of stuff. If it's a hot drink and it's in the morning.
2: Or would you be one of those that have just hot water? Like you see people like this?
1: Oh, I'm not one of those.
2: It happens.
0: This was like a trend a couple of years ago just to drink hot water.
2: So bad.
1: Yeah, one of my coworkers does that. And I'm like, what's wrong with you?
2: Yeah, like that's nothingness. That's terrible.
0: That's no way to live.
2: No.
1: There's no joy
2: in that.
1: He says, it's good for you. It's good. No, it's bad.
0: All right, Shannon, thank you. You have a good day. Enjoy your coffee.
1: I will.
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4: With Rob and Shauna.
0: 8:17, sunshine at 32 today. Even hotter next couple of days. Here's the Killers.

0: Yeah, oh, it's a good song. Killers, Mr. Brightside with Robin Shawna. Good morning. It's 8:20. We have a yellow heat warning. That means that we have to be cautious of our pets, older people, kids, everybody with risk of heat stroke. 32 today, 34 tomorrow, and 36 on Friday to go into the weekend. So we've got some really hot days ahead. Are you enjoying the heat? Or are you one of those people who are going to be already complaining about it?
1: I like to complain about the weather a lot, but I also want to be grateful for the sunshine and the nice weather we do have.
2: Yeah, we've had a lot to complain about this year, actually. I'm just glad it's not so windy, and I'm just glad that people are out and about enjoying it, because we don't get many days where it's this beautiful.
3: Oh, it is. We're always talking about the weather. It's always one thing or another. Feels like there's two seasons. There's like winter, boom, summer.
4: Oh my gosh, no. Well, you know what? It's too hot in the summer sometimes, and then it's too cold in the winter. So just remember those minus 40 degree temperatures with those wind chills.
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15: Congratulations to the city of Warman, recognized as one of Canada's top 20 most livable cities. And Warman has been ranked number one against all other Canadian cities in safety. Warman, a great place to live, work, and play. A safe and caring community working together to achieve the highest ranking there is. One of Canada's top 20 most livable cities. Number one against all other Canadian cities in safety. It's why people love to call Warman home.
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0: 8:24. A little bit of a breeze this morning, which is good because it's going to get hot. 32 is our high. Here's Huntrix. Golden.

That's golden. There's Huntrix on C95 with Robin Shauna at 8:27 on a bit of a breezy morning, but really hot, up to 32. How are you spending your hot days? Are you good with it? How are you enjoying them after the weird snow spring we had? Here's Dua Lipa.

0: Dance tonight. There's Dua Lipa on C95 at 8:30 on a breezy morning. But Shauna, the heat is coming.
1: Good morning. Well, are you melting yet? We have a yellow heat warning, which means even the overnight lows are hovering around 20 degrees. That's where our daytime highs should be this time of year. Environment Canada says we should all be on the lookout for heat stroke symptoms. We are still expecting that 36 coming our way. Shout out to farmers in this heat. Seeding is in full force. Well, shout out to everyone who has to work outside in the heat. The folks who own the Prairie Lily just can't catch a break. They've been forced to dock the boat until at least June 18th. Apparently, the Water Authority didn't advise them that levels from Gardner Dam would be greatly reduced. We clearly love our snow. Snowbirds, the last hometown show has sold out. Ottawa announced that the Old Plains will be grounded after this season. The end of an era, our downtown Toys R Us location closed for good on Monday. And are you a micro-looter? It's a new term for swiping just a few small things here and there from stores because we feel justified due to the high cost of living. That's what's going on this morning.
0: For the city of Warman, in sports, this one's a bit of a shocker. The Brooms were out in Las Vegas.
2: Vegas goes back to the Stanley Cup final.
0: Yeah, the Golden Knights completed their sweep of the Avalanche, sending the President's Trophy winners packing. Meanwhile, the Montreal Canadiens will look to level the best of seven Eastern Conference final at 2-2 tonight. They're hosting the Hurricanes in Game 4. The Habs have struggled to generate shots and offense, so they're going to have to get that together if they're going to move on. Rider training camp continues on these very hot days, from the heavy helmets and padding to the cardio. Old lineman Logan Ferland was saying that he's been getting good sweat going during training camp.
3: We're huffing and puffing out there. It's a good challenge for us. It gets us working harder, gets us sweating more and prepared for the season.
0: Camp continues for the next few days, and then the team has a bye for week one of the CFL season. And Saskatoon's Emily Clark is officially the highest paid player in the Professional Women's Hockey League. The players voted to make the athlete salaries publicly available, and Clark wrapped up her third season with the Ottawa Charge with the highest base salary in the league at $126,000. That's C95 Sports. Well, in Saskatoon, we have a yellow heat warning and a high of 32 on the way. And then we get even hotter for Thursday and Friday. It's already 18. And that's C95 weather. 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

That's toxic. There's Brittany. We heard yesterday that there is more buzz around her camp that she might be interested in doing music again, but then we never actually get anything. We get this buzz like a couple of times a year, and then it never actually happens. Maybe this time. Here's Tyler Shaw. Run to you.

0: into.
1: There's Tyler Shaw. 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He's got Saskatchewan family connections, and the video for that song was filmed in Saskatchewan.
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3: 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Business owner, music mogul. Reports surfaced yesterday that Taylor Swift is starting her own record label. I mean, it makes sense. Taylor did something really cool, too. She signed two guitars and sent them to two adorable fans. And Justin Bieber's music is going around and around again. Sony wants to buy it now in a $4 billion deal that also includes Neil Young's catalog. That's what's trending.
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0: Oh, yeah. Can't wait. He's going to be here this summer. There's Jelly Roll. Need a favor. 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
1: Good morning, CNFI truck driver James.
2: Hey, James.
0: Hi, James.
1: How's it going?
0: Going good. How about you?
1: Good. You know, talking about coffee there first thing in the morning. You don't want about 6 or 8 truck drivers in the morning without coffee when you run out of coffee. It's pretty cranky in the coffee room at work.
2: I bet.
0: Yeah. What time do you guys all end up there at, you're at Saputo, right?
1: Yeah. Saputo or Agri-Foods. Same. Well, I'm at work at 4 in the morning at the time I get the truck ready. And so
0: similar start time to us.
1: Mm-hmm. Yeah.
0: Got to have your coffee.
1: 16 years old for me for my first coffee, beginning of high school at Country Kitchen back in my hometown is where we always used to go for for coffee and hang out and smoke cigarettes.
2: Isn't that funny, though, that you do remember the first time you tried coffee?
1: Yeah. Oh, yeah. There must have been for like hours, like 2-3 hours we'd sit there, eh?
0: It was a turning point in my life when I drank my first coffee there at the first radio job.
2: Isn't that funny?
0: First day, first radio station, whole pot of coffee.
1: And you start driving truck and you start stopping at some of these other little towns and stuff. And there was like coffee that's been sitting for 2 hours. But you have to have sugar and some cream just to cut the taste of it, eh?
0: And now you pull the truck through the Starbucks drive through and get a pink unicorn?
1: Well, I'm waiting for someone to do that. It'd be nice to have a big truck. Through for coffee.
2: It would be.
0: James, drive safe, okay?
1: Yeah, everyone have a good day and be safe. Talk to you guys later. Bye-bye.
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0: 8:52, we got sunshine, a little breeze this morning, but it's going to be hot, 32. Here's Hozier.

0: That's too sweet. There's Hozier at 8:55. We have a yellow heat warning from Environment Canada. Very hot today, even hotter the next couple of days. Kelly, what's up? The AC not working in the school bus?
1: No, you have to like drive for like 10 minutes for the air to kind of move. I hope it does cool down next week. I want to jump into like a lake, anything.
0: Yeah. Well, Kelly, try to stay cool, okay?
1: Yep. Thank you, too.
0: Yeah, that's not going to be fun for the next couple of days. Here's Brian Adams.

There's that luxury on C95. Good morning. Shauna Foster with you. Melting yet? Kids want a water balloon fight this afternoon. Oh, do I dare? Here's Maroon 5.

see that guy at Country Thunder counting down now. I can't wait. Cameron Whitcomb's live shows are supposed to be just incredible. It's Shauna with you in the heat. Shout out to our farm friends, seating in full force. Oof, that would be sweaty. Here's Gwen Stefani.

0: There's Bruno, such a fun summer song, I Just Might, on C95 with Shauna Foster. So are we allowed to complain? When can the complaint start about the weather?
1: I like to complain about the weather a lot, but I also want to be grateful for the sunshine and the nice weather we do have.
2: Yeah, we've had a lot to complain about this year, actually. I'm just glad it's not so windy, and I'm just glad that people are out and about enjoying it, because we don't get many days where it's this beautiful.
3: Oh, it is. We're always talking about the weather. It's always one thing or another. Feels like there's two seasons. There's like winter, boom, summer.
4: Oh my gosh. No, well, you know what? It's too hot in the summer sometimes, and then it's too cold in the winter. So just remember those minus 40 degree temperatures with those wind chills.
0: Ooh. I don't want to remember. I don't want to talk about minus temperatures. We've got a yellow heat warning from Environment Canada. 36 coming our way tomorrow. Here's Corey Hart.

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Just given her star on Hollywood's Walk of Fame, that is Miley and Flowers on C95. Well, the folks who own the Prairie Lily just can't catch a break. They've been forced to dock until at least June 18th. Apparently, the Water Authority didn't advise them levels from Gardner Dam would be greatly reduced. Feeling for the Prairie Lily. Charlotte Carter.

She's the coolest. There's Pink on C95. It's Shauna with you in the heat. Yellow heat warning continues. 33 for today. We've got that 36 coming tomorrow. 36 degrees. We're not going to know what to do with tomorrow. I mean, do kids stay inside for recess when it's that hot? When it's minus 40, they do. Plus 36. Hard to say. Here's Jamie Fine and Homesick on C95.

0: That's new from Preston Pablo, Cause I Do, on a steamy Wednesday. What a sunrise this morning.
1: Beautiful out this morning. Tomorrow afternoon, too hot for me.
0: Oh, it is gonna get crazy hot. 36 coming our way. When is the last time we even felt that kind of heat? Here's a

DJ Sammy on a spicy Wednesday. Hopefully you're staying cool. 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I feel like I'm talking to my kids, but you get it, right? 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

0: What a beautiful song. There's Talk, Runaway to Mars on an extremely hot Wednesday. I was thinking about the Saskatchewan Rough Riders. They're still in training camp. Here's Logan Ferland.
1: I got chest hair. You know I hate the heat, but it's all right. It just means we got to get better cardio and works us a little more. 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
0: Oof. 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They say

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16: 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And Saskatoon, you always show up in a big way for this event. Oh, and don't forget, we need helmets and bike locks as well. 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

0: What a voice. There's Teddy Swims. 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I mean, we had snow 2 weeks ago.
1: It does. 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

0: Sophia Camara with Shauna Foster. Good morning. Thanks for being here. Well, we clearly love our snowbirds. I am kicking myself I didn't get tickets. The last hometown show has sold out for Moose Jaw. Ottawa announced that the Old Plains will be grounded after this season. That is going to be an amazing show. Here's Eminem.
1: Look, if you had one shot, one opportunity to seize everything you ever wanted in one moment, did you capture it?

you. And there's Devin Cole on C95. Are y'all melting yet? We have a yellow heat warning from Environment Canada. That means that overnight, it only gets down to 20 degrees. 33 today, 36 coming our way tomorrow. Stay safe, friends. It's Cranberries on C95.

There's Ed and Justin Bieber, who maybe should have held out. He sold his music catalog last year, but now his music is going around and around again. Sony wants to buy it in a $4 billion deal that includes Neil Young's catalog as well. This is such a great new song from Somber, Homewrecker.

alone. Miles Smith and Stargazing. You guys know what a fan I was of the Michael Jackson movie. It looks like we're going to have to wait a while for the second one. April 2029. I thought it would be way faster than that. And it is so cool that his music is back on the charts. It's Black or White.

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0: know.
1: I got options. I can't wait to see that guy, Country Thunder. That is Cameron Whitcomb and Options on a very steamy Wednesday. Are we allowed to complain yet?
2: I like to complain about the weather a lot, but I also want to be grateful for the sunshine and the nice weather we do have.
3: Yeah, we've had a lot to complain about this year, actually. I'm just glad it's not so windy, and I'm just glad that people are out and about enjoying it, because we don't get many days where it's this beautiful.
4: Oh, it is. We're always talking about the weather. It's always one thing or another. Feels like there's two seasons. There's like winter, boom, summer.
5: Oh my gosh, no, well, you know what? It's too hot in the summer sometimes, and then it's too cold in the winter. So just remember those minus 40 degree temperatures with those wind chills.
1: No, I do not want to think about minus 40. I will take this crazy heat. Here's Taylor. This is Karma.

Such a pretty one. Savage Garden, truly, madly, deeply. Oh, how good would this feel if we could do a big old pool splash? Pool's not quite open yet, except the Blue Bathtub, which is our family's swimming pool. And yes, we do call it Big Blue Bath because, you know what, in the summer, the pool works just fine as the kids' bath. Here's Tyler Shaw. This is new music, a video shot in Saskatchewan. It's called Run to You. There is a-

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There's Gaga and Bruno. So how are you staying cool? 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Now you're talking. Maybe some iced coffees later. How you keeping cool?

0: 20 with Tim Stone. 3, 2, 1. Here's this week's top three.
1: Ordinary by Alex Warren, number 3. Why are you taking me out of the ordinary? I just might. Bruno Mars, 2.
2: I just might.
1: And the number 1 song, 3 weeks in a row now. It's so easy. Here is Olivia

such a gorgeous voice. That's Olivia Dean. So easy on C95 with Shauna Foster. We are sure feeling for our friends at the Prairie Lily. They just got back into the water last weekend. And now the season on hold again until at least June 18th. Hopefully something will change. The heat is here. 33 today, 36.

There's Serena Ryder. Let's start by talking about those trees with the pink flowers on them. Sometimes the most beautiful things don't last, and that's why they're so beautiful. These trees with the pink flowers, they only bloom for a couple of days normally, and the wind is blowing all those petals off, so enjoy them real quick. Don't just drive past one. Take a moment to appreciate it. The wind actually feels good. We're glad it's windy. That's how hot it is. It's the Tim Stone Show. Feeling good already. We're just going to feel better and better all day. This is something.

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Doesn't that song sound good? I like it a lot. There's Charlotte Cardin. It's so hot in Saskatoon. How hot is it? Spray parks have opened early. People are on the spray parks right now, cooling down. Normally, the city of Saskatoon waits for June. Not this year. We got that hot, hot heat early. Cruel summer. Good song for today. Here's Taylor.

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3: It's the new one from Justin Bieber. It's got a shot at being one of the hottest songs this summer. Let's see if we like it. Sure feels like summer already.

There's Justin Bieber, a feature pick on the Tim Stone Show. Do you like it? We just got this text from Jenna. Shout out to you. Shout out to Jenna. She says, hey, it's Jenna. Speed Demon is such a vibe. Justin sounds unreal on this one. I'm glad you think so, Jenna. Thanks for listening. Thanks for writing in. It's got the summer feel. So hot, we're glad it's windy. Okay, that's hot. Here's Alone Again on the Tim Stone Show.

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1: Cool song.
0: It's so spicy outside. Let's focus on our coolest music. I don't even want to hear about hot songs. What's coming up? Bruno Mars, cool. Choosing Texas, ooh, that's a cold hit. This is Unstoppable. Here's Sia.

What a song. What a journey. Man, that one took me for a ride. Chili Peppers, Under the Bridge on C95. How hot is it? It's even hot at night. 20 degrees for the low. Normally, that's the high at the end of May. Today we'll hit 32, tomorrow 35. Glad it's windy. That's hot. Actually, glad it's windy. There's a heat warning. I mean, okay, you're getting the point. It's hot. You feel it. Pretty awesome. Yeah, I'm enjoying it. Here's a

0: That sounded great. Brian Adams on C95. It's a hot summer day. We've got a traffic tip. Someone's on the phone with a traffic tip. Hello, welcome to the Tim Stone Show.
1: Just a little traffic update for you. There's a big accident at Preston and 8th Street.
0: Has it got the whole intersection slowed down?
1: Yeah. Okay. It's backed up like three blocks on 8th Street.
0: Crazy.
1: Yeah. And then there's also construction going down Preston towards the university again now, too.
0: Perfect. Yeah. You get through the accident and then you're slowed down by a lane restriction. Nice.
1: Yep. Gotta love it. Summer in Saskatoon, baby.
0: Thank you for calling in. Appreciate you.
1: No problem. Have a great day.
0: Accident, Preston and 8th. Avoid it. Use Taylor or Main Street instead. Here's Just Give Me a Reason on C95.
2: Right from the start, you were a thief. You stole my heart. And I, your willing victim.

That's Preston Pablo on C95. Dog days of summer. Feels pretty early for them, but we are in the real heat. Like the Saskatoon berry season hasn't even started yet, and it feels like it could be July. The berries begin their season this weekend. Saturday and Sunday, we've got games in Saskatoon. Go for the baseball, stay for the snacks. I love a berries game. Maybe we'll see you there.

0: Faded. It's the Tim Stone Show. Here's one of the hottest songs right now. It could be the song of the summer. I don't think anyone had this on their 2026 bingo card, but the hottest song of the summer could be a country song.
1: He's choosing Texas, I can tell.
0: How about that?
1: Come on, baby.
0: I asked someone yesterday, what's your favorite part of this song? And they said, all of it. The best part is the whole thing. This is Choosing Texas.

Sound of Your Heart, that's Sean Hook. The heat is a new thing for us. It feels good. I mean, it snowed a week ago, so we're excited that it's here. 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I feel great. Hot day, hot song. This is I Just Might. Here's Bruno Mars.

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14: 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I'm Whitney.

Shaboozy to kick off 12 songs in a row. 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I don't know if you heard, but they opened the spray parks early because of the heat. Here's Britney Spears.

0: before you go, there's something I want you to have.
1: 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But wait a minute, isn't this...
0: Yeah, yes it is.
1: But I thought the old lady dropped it into the ocean in the air.
0: Well, baby, I went down and got it.

0: Sophia Camara with Girls Like You. 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This is Linda. She drives for a living. Do you have air conditioning in your delivery truck, Linda?
1: Oh, absolutely not. No, that would waste gas.
0: Oh, my God.
1: Yeah, it'll say 50 in my truck today. I'll take a picture and send it to you.
0: No.

There's Alicia Moffat on C95. So is there any change coming up with this hot, hot heat? Well, they say it'll be cooler when June hits. Weird. The next 2 days will be hotter than it is now. Wow. And it might rain on Saturday. Little relief there. The low is 20 degrees. Normally, that's the high this time of year. Here's Pink on C95.

Yeah. That sounded so good. I love that song, Fast Car. You know those trees with the pink flowers on them? Sometimes they bloom around graduation. You can get your grad photos by these gorgeous pink trees. Well, they've bloomed early because of the heat, and the petals are getting blown off with the wind. So if you see one today, do yourself a favor. Just pause for a second. Take in the beauty of those pink trees. Maybe get a picture and post it so other people can see it too. Golly, it's spicy today. Here's Somber, Back to Friends.

There's Taylor Swift. You know what emotion that song brings out? Joy, happiness. I feel great. Now let's play an all-timer. Yeah, I mean, this song is all-time. Oh, this is the moment. Yeah. No, it's true. Everything I do. Here's Bryan Adams. Legend.

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1: That's hot. Feels like summer.
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1: I got options.
2: There's Cameron Whitcomb. Oh, I'm excited to talk about him. Cameron Whitcomb was on American Idol. He was on the finale. And the reason I bring this up is that he auditioned for American Idol a few years ago and they said, no, not good enough. So it was a really nice, how do you like me now kind of moment. Guess who's back? This is Stay. Here are the Kid Laroi and Justin Bieber.

Utah, there's Run to You. This is one of the greatest songs ever written. Period. And it's a really good version of it. Do yourself a favor and enjoy the moment. Here's Landslide.

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1: Yeah. Tim Stone Show. Boy, we love the snowbirds in Saskatchewan. Remember hearing that the snowbirds are going to be changing their planes. So that they're not going to perform for a couple of years. The final hometown show for the snowbirds in Moose Jaw sold out July 11th. If you got tickets, you're very lucky. I know some people who buy those tickets off you. This is Ordinary. Here's Alex Warren.
2: They say the holy water's watered down, and this town's lost its faith. Our colors will fade eventually, so if our time is running out, day after day, we'll make the mundane a masterpiece. Oh my, my, oh my, my love, I take one look at you, you're taking me.

0: That will always sound like summer. Sabrina Carpenter on C95. We got that summer feeling. Good thing it's windy. That breeze feels good. We're at 30 degrees. There's a heat warning. Haven't hit the high yet. Tomorrow and Friday will be hotter than this. Kind of weird that when June hits, it's going to cool down. Might rain on Saturday. This is Next to You. Here's Kane Brown.
1: Friday night, let me take you out. Show downtown what it's all about. Something kind of like we used to do. 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As beautiful as when we first met.

0: Money with Tim Stone. 3, 2, 1. Here's this week's top three.
1: Ordinary by Alex Warren, number 3. Just Might, Bruno Mars, 2.
2: I Just Might.
1: And the number 1 song, 3 weeks in a row now. It's So Easy. Here is Olivia.

These days on the Tim Stone Show, there's a really big game tonight that's going to have Canada's attention. We'll be looking for a cool place to watch, maybe in the basement. Montreal Canadiens, game four. They're playing at home. They are down 2-1 in this series where winning means you go to the Stanley Cup. And you know what? It's been a heartbreaker. The last two games they lost in overtime. Could have went either way. Last night, the Vegas Golden Knights punched their ticket to the Stanley Cup final. They swept Colorado 4-0.

I got a feeling. It's very hot out. Feels like the dog days of summer before we even hit June. Isn't that something? Heat warning hot. The city opened the spray parks early hot. The wind actually feels good. We're grateful for the breeze. It's hot, hot. This is Golden on the Tim Stone Show.

Better. There's Marianas Trench. Did you hear the final Snowbird show sold out? Snowbirds, July 11th, Moose Jaw. You heard that they are retiring these planes, and it'll be a few years until they get new jets. So a lot of people want to see them one more time. This is from Whitney on text. She says, if you didn't get a ticket, you can just sit in the field next to the airport to watch it. I've done it before. Moose Jaw, July 11th. Last chance to see the Snowbirds in these jets. Here's Die With a Smile.

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2: 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Wouldn't you just die? This is Drop Dead

0: That's Olivia Rodrigo, Drop Dead. Here's Shaunice, big fan. What do you like about her?
1: I just love the sound of her voice, and I was a fan way before she just dropped this new album.
0: Ah, you're one of these people. You knew she was cool before everyone else knew she was cool.
1: Mm-hmm.
0: Well, that makes you very cool. Oh, what's that like? I wish that was cool. This is not a love song on the Tim Stone Show.

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0: Saskatoon's number one hit music station. Go!

That is a good song. There's Without You on C95. Ice cream is the move. Grab a Slurpee. Hit up a spray park. Did you hear the city of Saskatoon open the spray parks today? Started them early because we're in a heat wave. Tomorrow's going to be hotter than this. Two more days of extreme heat, then it's just 30s for the weekend, and it'll be a little bit cooler when June begins, which just seems so backwards. This is I Got You on C95.

0: That's Preston Pablo on the Tim Stone Show. How are we feeling about the heat? I like it, honestly. It's been so long since it's been this hot. It is a lot of hot today. I don't know. Let's talk to somebody who's out in it. This is Caleb. How you feel about the hot?
1: Oh, it's very hot.
0: Facts? Yeah.
1: Better than cold.
0: That's a really good way of looking at it. Yeah. If those are the options, I'll take what we got.
1: Oh, yeah.

0: Avril, Tim Stone Show. Here's Bella. What's going on, Bella?
1: Hi, I was wondering if I could request a song.
0: Which song?
1: Can you play Home Wrecker by Somber?
0: Yeah, for sure. How was your day?
1: Really hot.
0: Oh, okay, so you had the same kind of day as everybody else. This is the new one from Somber. Here's

Yeah, ain't easy on C95. So they turned on the spray parks in Saskatoon today. Normally they wait for June, but clearly we need to cool down right now. We're at 32 degrees. The wind makes it feel like an oven, like we are cooking. And tomorrow's high has been updated to 37 degrees. No wonder there's a heat warning. Pretty good chance we'll get some showers this weekend, and things will cool down when June arrives. Weird. 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Here's Man I Need.

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23: 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I'm Whitney.

too sweet. We are really close to too hot, and tomorrow is going to be much hotter. Have you heard the heat warning was upgraded? It was a yellow warning. Now they've changed it to an orange heat warning. What does that mean? It's just more serious. I mean, tomorrow's going to be like dangerously hot. Golly. Tomorrow's going to feel outside like it does in your car right now. When you first get in your car, yowza. Open all the windows. It's time to drive home. Turn on all the AC. Here's Green Day.

That's Sophia Camara on C95. Tim Stone Show traffic tip time. You ready? There's an accident on Avenue C. Very backed up. Circle Drive, Avenue C around the Travel Lodge. We've also got a backup on Warman Road between 33rd and Circle Drive. That northbound traffic seems like a lot of people are using Warman Road to get to the Circle North Bridge since University Bridge is unusable. And it's still a bit of a gong show on Attridge. Attridge near Central and Preston Crossing. That's the eastbound traffic. At least things have gotten better over on McCormond. If you see something that people should know about, 938-9595, send a text. This is Love the Way You Lie. Here's Rihanna. Just go.

0: Anti-hero. You know what? I can't remember the last time we played that song, and it sounded really good. Anti-Hero on C95. It is very hot out, and it's clouding over. 31. Tomorrow's high is 37. Golly. They have upgraded the heat warning to orange level. It was yellow. They're just more serious about how hot it's going to get. How hot it's going to get. What a week.
1: He's choosing Texas, I can tell.
0: All right.
1: Come on, baby.
0: Let's go. One of our most requested songs. This one's really gaining momentum. It gets hotter by the day. Lake Saskatoon. Ella Langley, here's Choosing Texas.

Justin Bieber on C95. We just started featuring his new single. Have you heard it yet? I'm excited about this one because it sounds like a summer day. Yeah, yeah.

0: You get the idea. It's really hot outside, clouding over. Tomorrow, hotter. We're at 31. Tomorrow's high is 37. There is a slow spot in drive home traffic. We've got this from Tyler. Tyler's saying leaving the city to the north is really backed up. Listen, he sent a voice memo.
1: Wanuskewin Road going out to Warman is down to one lane by the plant and the storage place that has the wicked Halloween display and Christmas display. So it's got a lot of stuff backed up going every which way out of the north end. Industrial.
0: If you see something we should know about, please send a text or a voice memo. Appreciate that a lot. Thanks, Tyler. 938-9595. Isn't it cool that the Michael Jackson movie has made all of his songs hits again? He actually has 11 songs charting right now. Let's listen to the biggest hit he ever put out. Let's go. What a treat for the drive home.

0: no.
1: I got options.
2: This Cameron Whitcomb, he was on the American Idol finale. Did you see that? I thought, wow, that's big for him. A Canadian on the American Idol finale. The other reason it's so cool is that he auditioned for Idol a couple years ago and didn't make the cut. They said, nope, not good enough. So that was a nice, how do you like me now kind of moment. There is a backup in traffic on Circle Drive North near the Travelodge, accident on Avenue C. We've also heard from Tyler that Wanuskewin Road north of McCormond is backed up. They got construction going on there. It's down to one lane, and you know how things bottleneck. If there's anything we need to know about, 938-9595. There is an orange level heat warning now. It is going to be much hotter than this tomorrow. We're at 31. It'll be high 30s tomorrow. Close to 40. Okay. Hotter than this. Here's Ed Sheeran on C95.
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14: Let's go, let's go. Saskatoon's number one.

right, there's Taylor Swift. So what has our attention tonight? The game in Montreal. It's game four. Canadians, they're down 2-1. Remember, this is the series. If you win, you go to the Stanley Cup final. Massive game, and the last two have been heartbreakers. Montreal has lost the last two straight in overtime. Could have gone either way. And it's very hot. Hotter than hot. 31, tomorrow's high is 37. There is an orange heat warning. 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Here's Titanium.

Hey, there's Shaboozy. So it's really nice that the city turned on the spray parks early with this heat. I was talking to somebody today. She took her kids to cool down at a spray park, and she said, because it's so windy, it's kind of hard to actually cool down and get wet. The wind's just blowing the water all over. Tomorrow is going to be even hotter. Things are going to stay spicy through the weekend. This is Flowers Need Rain on the Tim Stone Show.